Everybody sees me, but it's not that easy. Standing in the light field, standing in the light field, waiting for some action, waiting for some action. Oh, but why won't you come over here?

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1: Okay. It's always good to make fun of Oasis, though, so.
2: They don't mind, actually. Yeah.
1: Yeah. I mean, we could just do, let's play along with you on,
3: yeah,
1: on one of your songs, man. Mm-hmm. Do you have a drummer? Caruaru Rock Live.